0: feel like a sad yen. But you're just a blowhorse in your tree.
1: Graffitiradio.fr, le direct, les podcasts et bien plus encore.

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This is such an honor and a privilege to be here on the set playing you on your birthday. Happy birthday. Cut. Very good. You know, the crew was almost in tears. Anyway, they took the iPad down to Mandela. He was very ill, and he watched all the videos from all the different crew members. And then when I came up, he listened to it, he watched it, and he goes, who was that? And they were like, that's Idris, he's playing Mandela.

0: control. We have the entire area under electronic surveillance. In addition to closed-circuit TV scanners, we have directional microphones in every room.
1: Turn it off.

0: Michael saying hello to all you lovely people working the SSBs. I'm ready to chew the rag with anyone but Bruce.
1: And what can I do for you?

0: true tell, I bought those shoes also for 30 euros in the Champs-Élysées.
1: Nigga, please. These shoes, this cummerbund? A step, hon. Oh, and by the way, the pate?
0: The pate was fabulous.
1: Goose liver, nigga.
0: Yes. Yeah.

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0: Once upon a time, in a famous story, a girl named Alice got very curious about a little white rabbit who passed by. She followed him and soon found herself falling
1: a very deep hole into a

evening light is weighing down, filling the space. Morning light is weighing down, and mental space. Even this is

to noon divine, we below the grass. A raven descends below the grass, and the wind is the waves, the raven descends the branches, and the wind shifting tables.

Echoing on the vibes like all the grass. A raven resides below the grass and only notices the waves. A raven is on the brush of the sun. And the wind takes the